0: Questa è Radio Dora.
1: Oh God, did you eat all this acid?
2: That's right. Music!
1: You better pray to God there's some thorazine in that bag. Otherwise you're in bad fucking trouble.
2: Music, man, put that tape on!
1: What tape?
2: Jefferson Airplane, White Rabbit.
1: You want me to throw this thing into the tub when White Rabbit peaks? Is that it?
2: Oh, I was beginning to think I was gonna have to go outside and get one of the goddamn maids to do it.
1: No, man. I'll do it.
2: Sure.
1: What are friends for? You ready? Close your eyes. Yeah, good boy.
2: Why are you?